0: 7-11, same count, 10-8.
1: 10-4, 19-07. Confirming. Are you clear on the call? We've got 721 attached on.
0: No affirmative, I'll be 1076.
1: 10-4, 19-07. Hang on, 721. Are you 10-8 from the county follow-up?
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0: 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I'll handle.
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0: 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Epic traffic.
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0: Be it Euclid and Mannion and Sullivan, Tom Mary 1, Union 4 Zebra. Tom Mary 1, Union 4 Zebra on a blue Lexus.
1: Oh, 41 in the traffic, Euclid and Mannion, Sullivan, 1916.

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0: 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Robert Frank 1, Tom 9 Victor.
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0: Respond to the baseball field's reporting party of I. Someone backed into her vehicle. They had left a note on her windshield with a name and number.
1: 10-4. 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
1: Hang on, 348. 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Have a caller.

0: 16, did you locate her up there?
1: Negative, just pulled up.
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3: 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I'll be out with her, Fisher and McMurphy.
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0: Be by Missouri OLN, T-Tom 027-167-003. Greeting Tom 027-167-003. I do not need readback. Also have a 28 if you can attach it.
1: Go ahead with your 28.
0: John Henry 6, Norris 7 Young. John Henry 6, Norris 7 Young. I do not need readback.
1: 10-4, 1935.

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0: I have the dog. I was told he came from the direction of Mueller Street. I'm going to head that way, see if I can't locate the owner.
1: 10-4-1936.
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0: 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I'll send you a picture.
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3: Center in traffic, Bethel Church in 47, 1945.

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1: Traffic 185 Johanna Street 1946.

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1: Oh, 64.
0: 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He's request putting, he requests putting an extra patrol request out.
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2: County Bellum Country Club Road near Bogey Drive, unlicensed. The red and gray motorcycle.
1: Bogey traffic, Country Club Lane and Bogey, 1948.
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0: Respond to the area of Bud Street. Reporting party lives off Peachtree Lane, and they advise they're in the backyard. They're able to see two juvenile males walking around with a BB gun, shooting at things. They're worried someone may get injured.
1: I'll be out of the car and probably won't have reception under this gas station awning.
2: Lab's clear. I'll give you a 21 with what I find out.
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0: Secure, 2010. Attention Franklin County cars, those decisions, copy 1068, referencing traffic complaint. Eastbound on Highway 100, passing Jones Lane. It's going to be 3 motorcycles, 1 black, 1 blue, unknown third color. They're doing wheelies, standing on their seats, almost running off the roadway. Excessive speeds, make your own case. 2011, WRI 358.

0: 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I have a 1021 Citizens plane, 230 Landers Road, reporting party requesting advice on options for her neighbor repeatedly swearing at her.
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0: 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Show you a consent search. The United 9th through Pacific is confirmed active. They will extradite.

0: 11, San Jose, Franklin, traffic. Yeah, on the old Highway 100 and Jones Lane. Missouri 28 of Charles Adam 2, Charles 6, John. Charles Adam 2, Charles 6, John. It's on a silver Ford Escape.
1: At 2:48, they advised it was their kids. They were playing with an airsoft gun trying to get a raccoon out of the garage. That is not a pellet weapon or anything like that. I advised them of the ordinances and pin 8.
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0: Got heavy smoke in the area of Olive and Morgan. I'll be out investigating. No need for fire at this time, I'll advise.
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0: team respond breathing problems at 1537 Elm Drive, St. Clair, Cross Street, Gravoy Road. 9717 respond breathing problems at 1537 Elm Drive, St. Clair, Cross Street, Gravoy Road. WREI 358. 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WREI 358.
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11-32-1240. Go ahead. Are you guys still eastbound 30? Cat 3. If you can get to a spot where you're on the shoulder, I just checked a black, newer model GMC. I believe it was a Sierra. Had LED headlights. I checked it at 73 near the golf course. I was trying to get turnaround, but I'm stuck in traffic. If you're able to find it.

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2: 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It's David 437, David Union. 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
1: Wait.
0: The Highway 50 in Hoover Avenue. Get the black and color Buick. Lincoln has 6, Henry 5, John. Lincoln has 6, Henry 5, John.
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0: 1241, Sullivan has not confirmed that warrant. They state their warrants are in process of being recalled. They will not extradite.
1: 1041.

0: 1118, break traffic. 1118. County, show me 10-6 traffic, Highway 15 here, the Ford dealership on 47. Robert Lincoln 6, Adam Zero Paul. Robert Lincoln 6, Adam Zero Paul. Be a black Mazda.
1: Traffic, Highway 5047 by the Ford dealership, 2055.
0: 12, wait for it, and I'll be out at 1118.
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0: 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We're sending ambulance to 32 Pear Tree Trailer Court for choking.
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0: 89.17, 87.19. Respond, choking it. 32 Pear Tree Trailer Court, Gerald, Cross Street. 79.17, 87.19. Respond, choking at 32 Pear Tree Trailer Court, Gerald, Cross Street. WREI 358.
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1: 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Were you clear that she is no longer choking? She had choked on a pill and some soda.
0: That's clear. I'll proceed on the quiet.

3927, response to a cat, 3398 Stuth Road, Beaufort, cross street. 7927 response stroke at 3398 Stuth Road, Beaufort, cross street. WREI 358.

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2: 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WREI 358.

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16, 9928, respond stroke at 3398 Stuce Road, Beaufort, Cross Street. 9916, 9928, respond stroke at 3398 Stuce Road, Beaufort, Cross Street. WREI 358.

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0: 12, White Franklin, Pennsylvania. 12-08. X-ray King 4, Sam 1, George. 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
0: We exited east on I-44, 256, via green color Ford, F-150. Stand by 28, I'm not sure what state this is out of. Attaboy 865. Still not sure of the state.
1: Have you come to a stop?
0: Negative, we're still coming down the exit ramp. Comes up on the west dosage.
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2: Cavalier. 1118 traffic, Dollar General St. Clair, 2117.

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1: 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There's no human here.
0: If you happen to get eyes on Mr. Cross, he has multiple 99s.
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1: I'm sure he'll be back tonight. 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
4: 1118,
0: Franklin, traffic.
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0: Moving on Highway Adam Tom near York Lane. 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
1: Traffic, Highway 18 in York Lane, 2130.

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1: 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George Mary 4, Paul 4 Williams.
0: 1208 traffic, Coleman Elementary, 2144.

1177, 1177, 1177, 1177, 1177, 1177, 1177, 1177, 1177, 1177, 1177, 1177, 1177, 1177, 1177, 1177, 1177, 1177, 1177, 1177, 1177, 1177, 1177, 1177, 1177, 1177, 1177, 1177, 1177, 1177, 1177, 1177, 1177, 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
Franklin County 1132. 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

0: 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Hello, 100 Elizabeth AFB with a white colored Jeep SUV. John John 3, Young 3 Henry. John John 3, Young 3 Henry.
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1: 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Edward Henry 0, Henry 5 Nora, Edward Henry 0, Henry 5 Nora.
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0: 갔다는 거는. 센터 DJ1. West Howie 8. Just east of Merrimack Springs. Gray Ford Fusion versus the deer. No injury, no air ride. Deployment. Just requesting a report.
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Change Franklin County cars, list of stations, copy 1068 referencing traffic complaint, Highway 100 eastbound passing Thebes Road, area gray, new Honda Civic, making bad passes, almost hit another vehicle head on, make your own face, 2227, 3258.

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1: 12-08.
0: We'll be pulling onto Bedford Center Drive off Highway 100. Be with a red and color Chevy 1500 pulling a trailer. Trailer 28 of 14 Frank 3 Adam Tom. 14 Frank 3 Adam Tom.
2: 23.
1: 10-4, 22-28. Traffic, Veterans Center Drive and Highway 100, 2228.
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1: Robert Mary 8, Edward 13. 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

0: 721, you're partially 10-1, but go ahead with your J2. Okay, 12-08. 10-8, can you give dispatch 21?
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2: 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That's clear, 111. Dispatch is having issues.
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Lee County 1143. In reference to Huckleberry Court, the reporting party called back and advised to say there's more issues going on. I did add the phone number for the female party. I can put 720's number in there as well if you want to contact him directly.

0: Hang on, 7-Eleven. 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
1: Tony, I've got with a male laying on the side of the road up by the new Circle K on Highway 100 near the 253.
2: That's good. Do you need an EMS?
1: 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He's got a bunch of 99 proof shooters around him. He's probably heavily intoxicated.

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0: 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Edward Nora 5, William 2 Henry.
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1: 10-8 clear traffic, 2257.
0: 11, 10-8 Franklin traffic. The Allegheny State's in 50. Missouri 28 is Victor King 9, Frank 1 Nora. Victor King 9, Frank 1 Nora on a silver Honda Civic.
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0: County, we do have EMS respond out here for a 44-year-old male. 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

0: 1240 Franklin traffic. Be at the 240 westbound off-ramp with a black Honda passenger car, no 28.
1: 1240 traffic, 240 I-40 westbound off-ramp, 2300.

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2: 77, 10-8, warning, 2303.

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0: 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I'm going to be out with two vehicles at the city lake on the fairground side.
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0: I got 28 of Robert Edward 0, Mary 3 Robert. Robert Edward 0, Mary 3 Robert.
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0: 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Robert Nora 3, Boy 4, Adam.
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1: 1214.
0: 1041 en route to 100 south in New Haven.
1: That's clear, 1041, 1076 to Miller Street, 2326.

0: 1143 Franklin. 1143. 1015 with 1, inbound to 142.
1: 1 to 142 at 2329. Has the hospital been notified?
0: I'm not sure if detention did or not. I have not.
1: That's clear. I'll clarify with them.
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0: 1130 to Franklin. Traffic. Traffic in the parking lot of McDonald's in St. Clair, be with a white Dodge Ram. I got a subject for 2729 whenever you're ready. I couldn't copy your last, there's a lot of background noise.
1: Go ahead.
0: It's going to be out of Florida. 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Gonna return on a Kevin Diaz 1013 of 1986 out of Florida.

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Respond to motor vehicle accident at N Service Road West, St. Clair, Cross Street, Highway 30/Highway WW Overpass. 9737, 8319. Respond to motor vehicle accident at N Service Road West, St. Clair, Cross Street, Highway 30/Highway WW Overpass. WREI 358.

0: 12-08 Franklin Tate. 12-08 tonight, 2335.
1: 37, go ahead.
2: I wanted to clarify, my CAD was showing a different address after it's sent. It should be South Service Road West in the Highway 30 and the Highway D intersection.
0: Both units, 10-8, 2335.
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3: Boy 9 Sam, Edward Nora 9, Boy 9 Sam.
0: Responding.
2: 8319 responding, making sure you were clear that it is the South Service Road West, Highway D and Highway 30 intersection.
0: That's clear.
4: That 28 returns to a 2006 Chevy truck to a Michael Milton out of St. Clair, expiring in 26, negative 29.
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1: Yeah.
0: Did you go west on service road?
1: 10-3, I checked up to Myra Bland. Do you want me to continue west? And you check that area around Highway D?
0: 10-3, that's fine. I'll head east to Fast Trip and double back.
2: It
0: initially pinged in St. Clair, now it's pinging here.
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1: 8817 en route at 2343. Your run number is 15831583. This will be for a auto crash detection near 996 South Service Road in the intersection of Highway D. I do have law enforcement canvassing the area as well.
0: Just a thought, that last 28 I ran, came back to South Chicago, St. Clair, and he was about 3 blocks from that intersection where it's now pinging from. I wonder if he had a phone on top of his truck that might be laying there.
2: That's clear.

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1: I made it all the way to Central Electric. I haven't seen anything yet.
0: Temple. Go ahead. You guys can probably 1025 for now. We're not locating anything. Let you know if we end up finding something.
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0: 348. You can show me 10-8 from that for now. I'm going to try to get wings out about
1: 10-4, 23-45.

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0: Just information, I did advise Franklin County they could also disregard fire at this time. I will let them know if you locate anything, and they need to dispatch them back out.

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1: Go ahead, Franklin.
0: Sullivan stated you could disregard. Their officer in the area did not locate anything at this time. They said that they would let us know if they needed further.
1: 54 is clear. 12, do you copy that traffic? 12 is clear.

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0: That last 28 that 112 ran, can you page that subject up and get a DOR photo, please?
1: 10-4, stand by.

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3: Last name Bailey, Boy Adam, Ida Lincoln, Edward Young, First of Catherine, King Adam, Tom Henry, Edward Robert, Ida Nora, Edward, Middle R. Rose, date of birth 2009-0309, white, female, Missouri.
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0: Last name Cooper, Charles, Ocean, Ocean, Paul, Edward, Robert, first to Matthew, Mary, Adam, Tom, Tom, Henry, Edward, William, middle C for Corey, date of birth 1989-09-08, white male, Missouri.
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3: 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Or, I'm sorry, 104 will be 10-8. I'll be 10-15 en route to 109 with the mail, the vehicle left road side.
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0: 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Will you pull me at 1060 and release it, please?
1: 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We'll send it back.

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0: Correction, it's going to be a Chevy Malibu. 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He has advised the city ordinance and advised move along to be 10-8.
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0: 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I'll be 10-8.
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0: 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All secure 10-8.
1: 10-4, 52 after.

727. Respond victim of a fall at 2606 Gravoy Road, St. Clair, Cross Street, Bluegrass Ridge Road / Foster Road. 9727. Respond victim of a fall at 2606 Gravoy Road, St. Clair, Cross Street, Bluegrass Ridge Road / Foster Road. WREI 358.

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1: 1226, I'm attaching to the suicidal septic. Last known location was in the area, Mr. Fuel. 3324 Highway 100 in Villa Ridge. There's additional notes in the cab.
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1: County, this was fabricated. 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I'll add some notes here in a minute. 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
1: Going to be out of Monroe and South Franklin. FD, Dan Fabulous. 1 Nora Henry 8 Robert 3 Victor. Nora Henry 8 Robert 3 Victor.
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0: 7-11, you're 10-1. Copied, investigation, 10-9, the rest.
1: Star 348.
0: Hang on, 348.
2: Go ahead.
0: We have... Correction, we have 7-11 out on an investigation at Tambabulous 304 South Franklin. You requested your response.
2: Route.
0: 10-4.
1: Yeah, back on please.
3: 7-11, we copy Nora Henry Robert 38 Victor. Return to not on file.
1: Nora Henry 8 Robert 3 Victor. The driver got out and exited the building. Entered the building, sorry.
0: Nora Henry 8, Robert 3, Victor, Patrick Martin, Cuba, 2018 Lincoln passenger, 2026, negative 29.

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1: 7-Eleven.
0: Subject, first name Sherry, last name, same as the registered owner of the vehicle. It would be the building owner. He shows 10-8.
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0: I'll be out at 109, back in evidence. If you can get me on the radio, just call my 21.
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0: I made contact with that subject. I'm heading to his house in Chena Woods.
1: Okay, do you have an updated address?
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1: That's clear.

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1: 1226.
0: The subject has been left in care of his father. Can you draw me a 1060 and show both units 10-8?
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0: Edward John 8, Edward 0, Henry.
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0: 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Edwards King 4, Nora 0 Frank.
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917. Respond victim of a fall at 2935 Pfeiffer Road, Rosebud, Cross Street. 7917. Respond victim of a fall at 2935 Pfeiffer Road, Rosebud, Cross Street. WREI 358.

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0: 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John Lincoln 2, Victor 1 Boy. John Lincoln 2, Victor 1 Boy.
1: You replaced John Lincoln 2, Victor 1, Boy, expires 2026 and 2022, Chrysler passenger car to Connie McSella out of Washington, negative.
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0: 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I got a yellow Chevy sedan up here. I don't know if it's occupied or not.
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2: 112.
0: Yeah, with a yellow Chevy Cobalt. 28 of Victor Henry 8, Paul 1 Sam, Victor Henry 8, Paul 1 Sam, be on the west end of the fairgrounds.
2: Send for that 28 returns to a Chevy passenger, 2007 Chevy passenger to a Matthew Messix out of Bourbon, expiring in 27, negative 29.
0: Yeah, clear, thank you.

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0: 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Not injured. 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
1: 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I'll be 1042.
0: 1042, 608,
2: Isabel. 407,
0: second. 407. I'll be 1042. Have a good day.
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538, respond victim of a fall at 327 Old Highway 100, Villa Ridge, Cross Street. 5538, respond victim of a fall at 327 Old Highway 100, Villa Ridge, Cross Street. WREI 358.

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1: 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She is not responding normally, will be located in room 202.
0: 10-4.

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0: Sullivan, just for information, that subject is in care of EMS currently. They are administering Narcan to wake her up more than she is now.
1: That's clear.

reverse fire response to 214 I-44 eastbound exit ramp. First alarm vehicle fire will be a Ford Escape flame showing. Leesburg fire response to 214 I-44 eastbound exit ramp. First alarm vehicle fire flame showing. Time out 631 Canadian Jail 454. Crawford House 2, respond to the 214 I-44 eastbound exit ramp. First alarm vehicle fire, Ford Escape flame showing. North Crawford House 2, respond to 214 I-44 eastbound exit ramp. First alarm vehicle fire, Ford Escape flame showing. Time out 632, Canjo 454.

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0: 7:30.
1: That'll be 23 is going to be 50% engulfed in flames.
0: 10-4, 6:37.
1: J Woman ready. Weber John 7, Union 8, George. Weber John 7, Union 8, George.
0: Weber John 7, Union 8, George. Russell Allen, Kilo 2014, Fort Pasteur, 2026, negative 29.

718. There is a black Angus bull in the area of Dobkins Lane and West Highway 8. We'll attempt to locate an owner, however, nothing so far.

0: 826 Franklin.
1: Just be advised, it's completely engulfed now. I'm going to be shut down the off-ramp eastbound.
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0: Reference to the cattle on the roadway, highway is your dock complaint. I'm 23, there's 30 of them out. Yeah, I'll try to find an owner.
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0: 10-4, do you have an address on the owner?
1: 153 West Highway 8 is where we have cat history with her.
0: 10-4.

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1: 750.
2: Just FYI, I'm trying to make my way to 98 Dobkin Lane. That's going to be the owner.
1: Did you copy our traffic to 718 that we were contacted by the date of subject sheets in a row?
2: Temple. SATCOM, was she the one at Dobkin Lane or was that the one on Highway 8?
1: Will be the Laura Davis. She owns property on both.
2: Tiffle, I'm going to turn back around and head back there, try to keep them out of the road.
1: Sounds good.
0: And off the roadway.
1: 10-4.

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Franklin County, 1162. You can start towards Good Time Market, 1277 Gravoy Road in St. Clair. We're 911 with a subject. We're trying to gather further information. It's possible robbery.

0: Rifle Point, I'll be en route.
1: 1224, also en route. The subject is now telling us 911 that there's someone else inside. They believe that they're breaking things or using tools to take things from the building. There's a language barrier.
2: Probably 2 minutes out.
1: 1181 also en route. Now the reporting party is telling my partner that they're not on scene yet either.

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1: Can you show me out at 94?

Franklin County units responding Good Time Market. Reporting party will be arriving in a silver SUV. My partners are attempting to get an ETA.

Franklin County units responding Good Time Market. Reporting party should be arriving on scene, and he is stating that there's also one employee inside. We're attempting to get description of the employee as well.

0: 1181 Franklin.
1: 1181.
0: 5859, white male wearing a mask took off running towards Highway K into the woods.
1: That's clear. One male wearing a mask, 5859, into the woods, 703.
0: County, start St. Clair this way. They're the closest. They need to go over towards Highway K area. 24, you got the drone?
2: Negative. I left him too big of a hurry. 48, can you turn around and grab that? It's in your office.
3: Yeah, 1181, can you confirm with anyone there what happened yet?
0: Working on that right now.
4: 730 status.
5: Here.
4: 3704.
1: Clear traffic, 704.
0: 1181 Franklin, he broke one of the slot machines. It's destroyed and he took all the cash and his EMS on per the employee.
1: County's clear.
3: Any other clothing description other than the mask?
0: Just there is a language barrier, but I did get about 5859 white male mask on, and he had a metal rod in his hand.
1: Franklin County, 1181, St. Clair is asking if the subject ran into the woods toward Highway K or behind the business.
0: Oh, they're pointing towards Highway K.
1: That's clear, towards Highway K.
0: Blue jeans. It looks like he's got blue jeans, a gray sweater with white lettering across the middle, yeah, blue ball cap. Stand by for further. He's got black shoes on.
1: That's clear. Male was wearing jeans, gray sweater with white lettering, ball cap.

0: 2481. We're just a few minutes out. What was the time frame that he left?
1: Right when they called, I'm still working on it. They're having issues with their surveillance, but I was able to see enough to what he was wearing.
2: 352.
0: 741.
2: 741-709.

19, I'm going to head down Highway K.

0: County. St. Clair's got two units in the woods off Highway K. Do they have some?
1: Where's Rossi? We'll be tonight.
2: 10-4-7-11.
0: 10-4. Looks like there's a little camp down here. It's probably 100 yards off of the entrance to Highway K on the left.
3: That's going to be real close.

0: 7:30.
1: Would you like stage response?
0: Negative, make it 10:25.
1: 10-4.
2: Franklin County, 1181.
0: Go ahead.
2: St. Clair stating they found a yellow and black claw hammer. They were wondering if it was involved.
0: County, it's possible. He had to have some sort of a object such as a hammer to break the machine open.

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1: Go down Highway K, you'll see me just off to the left, maybe 100 yards.
0: Duck up, pull up to you now.
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1: Drone is up, 721.
0: Alta County, can you confirm and see how many St. Clair units are in the woods, please?
1: Standby, we'll inquire.

0: Franklin County, 1224.
1: Good.
0: St. Clair has three units in the woods. They're right across from Good Time Market near a shed.
1: Edward. 1219 to 1224, I'm also out with those units, crossing Good Time. 10-4, you guys think you need me over there, or are you good?
2: I think we're good.

0: Franklin County, 1181. You're all static.
1: Is that better?
0: Affirmative.
1: I was advising all units. Under his right arm, he had a black backpack, and underneath the backpack, it looks like he's got a longer black, possibly a sledgehammer. And the same clothing description. He does have a mask on with a blue billed ball cap, and then it's got some sort of a blue and grayish hoodie over the hat.

0: 1181 Franklin.
1: 1181.
0: If I send these two photos to the secondary phone up in dispatch, would you be able to put them in CAD so St. Clair could see it?

0: 1181, I don't believe so, but we're going to see if we can.
1: 10-4, they were sent to that phone. I know the last time it was somewhere up there in the dispatch area.

1224 Franklin. Check with St. Clair and see if they have any units near those barking dogs. They're definitely barking. Something in the woods off Highway K.

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0: 762, are you close to the barking dogs? Because that one's looking into the woods.
1: Maybe 40 feet left in the woods, closer to Highway K.
0: 10-4.

0: 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Is there any of you guys walking back towards your car through the woods?
1: From East Drive and heading back toward 30.
0: Simple.
1: Across what appears to be a camo, gray camo jacket with the orange inside.

Yeah, one of our units believes he's pretty close to K. Now we're just working our way again from East Drive where these barking dogs were up to 30. He was just asking if any of our units were close to K in the woods. 10-4.

0: 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Good Time Market, male fled into the woods.
1: Yeah, I know. One called me, but I just didn't catch all radio traffic.

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1: 751. Go ahead.
0: 5-2, we're all out of the woods now. We're going to meet up at Goodbye Market. 10-4, I'm headed that way.
1: 738.
0: 752 Franklin, I know you guys are busy, but did you hear me go 41?

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1: Go ahead.
0: You still down by those dogs?
1: I'm just now leaving.
0: 10-4. Pull into here. You know where I'm at.
1: 10-3, 76.

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0: Well, 24, can you relay for 757?
2: Yeah, I'm sitting on Highway K, about 100 yards off to the west. It's just a gravel road turnoff. I can't see the cross street.
0: Frank County 751 or a St. Clair unit.

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0: 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WREI-358.
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0: 6 and Chemtrain J2, please. Last name Vaughn, Victor Adam Union, George Henry Adam Noor, first name Samantha Common, middle L for Lynn, date of birth 1996-123, female what?
1: Valid class of rank expires 2030. Correct lenses, negative 29.
0: Four, thank you.
2: Three forty-six. Can you go car to car?

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1: I mean, we could probably use anybody and everybody. However, we need to look into our report from yesterday that 769 took from the liquor store.
2: Failed to stop. 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
1: Last name, Oxholly. Adam Carl Frank Adam Lincoln Lincoln Edwards. First name, Jonathan. John Ocean Nora Ocean Victor Adam Nora. Middle initials, two middle initials, J and A for Adam. 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

0: 54, go ahead.
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1: 10-4, enter out. 6-0, do you have a date of birth or anything, any pedigree at all for that person last night?
0: Yeah, I've got it all on my computer.
1: Can you give County a call and give them everything we had from yesterday?
0: Yeah, well, it's not that bad. I was trying to watch video.
2: Franklin.
3: 1181.
2: What time did I go 1023?
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I'm 10-8 from the Highway K area.

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0: 4, thank you.
1: Lincoln 718, 730, status. 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
1: 114.
0: Going to be out of Springfield and Clark. Going to be with a Buick John John 62 Robert. I believe they're stalled.

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0: 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I'll be 10-8.
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0: 51 to me. 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Looks like that's pretty weathered, like it's been there for a while.
1: 10-4.

0: 6, a black Chevy truck hauling a trailer, high rates of speed. A trooper is on the service road, was able to clock the vehicle at 102 miles per hour, asking if we have anyone in the area. 826 WREI 358.
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0: Can you drop me a complaint number? No, read back and I'll be 10-8.
1: 10-4.

Franklin County Car, Sinclair PD. The radio's now detached, back to normal. Franklin County has normal radio status, 847, WREI 358.

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0: 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I'll be canvassing for the owner.
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0: 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I believe it's going to be Triple Ranch. They're aware, and she's just awaiting her husband to get home to help wrangle it.

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0: 927, respond motor vehicle accident at East Highway 50, Union, Cross Street, Highway 80/I-44 Rams. 8234, 5534, 2927, respond motor vehicle accident at East Highway 50, Union, Cross Street, Highway 80/I-44 Rams. OUREI 358.
1: Franklin,
2: can you go ahead and just send me another ambulance?
1: 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Second ambulance through dispatch. At 924.
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1: Sorry, working on that now.
2: Right, 44 Rams. 2917, respond to motor vehicle accident at East Highway 50, Union, Cross Street, Highway 80/I-44 Rams. WREI 358.

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0: 204, the first fire unit in. Come past the scene of the semi, past the intersection AT, shut down the highway.
1: Affirmative, we have 2917 responding.
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0: 8204 from 5534. We will be coming in off of the interstate because we're coming from one house. Negative.

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3: 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We're approaching the scene. 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
1: Elmont and Shady Lane is going to be a red, the Chevy Traverse, 28 of John George 7, Young 8, Edward. John George 7, Young 8, Edward.
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0: 1181 Franklin, I'm on scene. He's not here.
1: 1162 is secure via 21943.
2: 12-24 Franklin, I'll handle that abandoned vehicle once I can get out of this 1050.
1: 1224, that's clear, handling the abandoned vehicle when you're done. 943.

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0: This good time call. Close it out. My GSM. Lincoln 3, David 4, Victor. Edward Lincoln 3, David 4, Victor.
2: Edward Lincoln 3, David 4, Victor. Bernard Stempler, Silver, 701 Dodge Passenger, 2027, negative 29.
0: No. My DSN sends back.
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0: 12, 24 Frank, and I'm 10-8 from the 1050, and I'm in route to abandoned vehicle.
1: 10-8 from the motor vehicle accident, en route to the abandoned vehicle, 947.
2: Franklin County, clearing the vehicles from the roadway now. Roadway will be reopened momentarily.
3: Frank, case clear. Clearing the vehicles from the roadway at 948.
0: Anyone?
4: 730.
0: Robert King 4, Frank 4 Sam. Robert King 4, Frank 4 Sam.
4: Robert King 4, Frank 4, Sam, James, School East, Bill Dope, 2009, Ford Pass, 0-2027, negative 29.

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0: Franklin County from 8204.
1: 8204.
0: All vehicles have been removed from the roadway. Seen left in Cary, Missouri State Highway Patrol. All fire units in service.
1: All vehicles removed from the roadway. Seen turn over the Highway Patrol. All fire units in service at 951.

0: 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Clear traffic. Citation issued for speeding.
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0: Could you please generate us a CO, a carbon monoxide alarm for 475 Legacy Lane? We'll be responding on the quiet. 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
0: 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In the notes, I added a name and number. You would like a phone call in reference to this call?

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1: 1181.
0: Go on, 45. Read the notes, J1.
1: I did.
0: Advise St. Clair not over the area. You have to give them one of them a 21.
1: That's clear.
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3: 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Your patient is a 48-year-old female. She had fallen roughly an hour ago. She's no longer on the floor, but her upper back is hurting.
0: That's clear.

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2: Jennifer, I'll be out with the Grand 4. By the ranch house and come in that way.
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0: Attaching you to 21 burglary, not in progress.

Gordon, copy any of that traffic? 10-3, I'm two cars behind you. I just heard the tracks north of Ranch House. I'm not sure if they've seen somebody or what's going on. I only caught part of it. Read the call notes. They don't want it out over the air. Tempo. 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

0: in that area requested.
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0: 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Charles Adam, Robert 49. To Charles Adam, Robert 49.
1: 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Sherry Brashler, Stillville 7-8, Chevrolet Truck 2028, negative 29.
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0: 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Can you repeat?
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1: 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AMC passenger to a Jerry Terry out of Republic. John Tom 5-4 Young, expiring September of 2024, negative 29.
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0: CLO ambulance, CLO fire, engine 41, engine 42, rescue 41, respond. The area of 821, highway AA Adams, crosses Keysville and Crooked Creek. Third party report of a still armed motor vehicle collision. One vehicle involved, unknown further. Steelville ambulance, yellow fire, engine 41, engine 42, Robert 41. Respond to the area of 821, highway AA Adams, cross Keysville and Crooked Creek for a still armed motor vehicle collision. One vehicle involved, one occupant with a head injury. Come out, 1026, Tindor 454. SENCOM 718.
1: 718.
0: 718, we've staged fire EMS. We'll be notifying Highway Patrol of the 1050 in the area of 821 Highway AA Adams. Called in third party, 36-year-old female, as a head injury.

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0: 27, 8319, Responchest Pinat, Reign of Praise Family Church, 25 Ella Street, St. Clair, Cross Street, Grant Street. 9727, 8319 Responchest Pain at Reign of Praise Family Church, 25 Ella Street, St. Clair, Cross Street, Grant Street. 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
0: Exactly. What's that location at 1050?
1: The closest address is A21AA, which is right across from Crooked Creek Road.

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0: The address for the accident is 888 State Highway AA, Adam.
1: 10-4.
2: Franklin.
3: 1224.
2: I'll be 10-8, I drew my own 1060. I tagged it for 96 hour removal. RP's been contacted.
3: That's clear, 10-8 with the 1060, 1039.
4: 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The area of 888 Highway AA, Adam, cross of Crooked Creek, Cherryville. 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Timeout 1040, change up for 54.

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1: 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Just put the readout in the report.
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1: 7-18, SATCOM, what is 7-30 on?
2: He's 10-6, that's a vehicle problem.
3: AA side, you'll see me. I'm at around the 200 block.
1: Airborne.

0: you, is there anybody else with her?
1: I'm not sure. She's currently passed out in the city park. 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
0: 10-4, there was a female subject with her a few days back that had felony warrants.
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0: 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We'll get that number back in there for you. CAD decided it didn't want to keep it.
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1: 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Show me 10-8 for now.

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0: Franklin County Fuel. My apologies, I should be going through 1181. I forgot that he was 10-8 from the market. 1181. I don't know if you guys remember that address at 473 Heron Point Drive off of Roller Road. It's a lot of static and it's like an abandoned house. We are receiving another 911 hang up at that location. Again, a lot of static.
1: 1106 Franklin, I'm familiar. I can park that way.
0: Copy, 1106 is familiar, 1123.
1: Franklin, I'm not too far away. I'll be in route also.
0: Call 24, responding 1123.
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0: 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I believe I'm 1023.
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1: Good.
0: That property is going to be located, it's going to be on your left, near the fork, right there. It looks like a closed cattle gate, leads to a driveway. It was overgrown last time I was there, but it's a little gravel driveway. It's not the house at the top of the hill. I know that's where your GPS will take you, though.
1: 10-4, County, I am not 1023.
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2: Thank you, 1140.

Steelville Ambulance, respond 311 North Spring Street, Steelville Senior Living, cross of Robin Hill and Grand. 85-year-old male, sick case vomiting. Steelville Ambulance, respond 311 North Spring Street, Steelville Senior Living, cross of Robin Hill and Grand. 85-year-old male, vomiting. Time out 1143, kiddo 454.

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0: 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One John 4, George William 38, Sam 02, Charles 1824, 489.
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0: Stand by, I'm trying to get caught up to it. It's going to be a blue Mustang. John Mary 6, John 9 Charles, John Mary 6, John 9 Charles, the blue Mustang. 3.2 view. 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
0: 1106, can you do a 911 hang up, check the well-being? We had one number had gone through the 911 system, open line. We had a second different phone number from the exact same plot location of 155 South Lake Drive in Leslie. Unable to reach contact with that caller as well. There is one history of being suicidal in 2019 with that phone number. And then the second number does have history at the address at the 155 South Lake Drive.
1: 10-4-10-76.
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0: 10-4, and I'll be eastbound.
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be last name Frank Edward Robert Nora Adam Nora David Edward Zebra, first name Hannah Henry Adam Nora Nora Adam Henry, initial E for Elizabeth, date of birth 1993, 12/27/1993, 12/27 white female.

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0: 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Respond victim of assault at 5006 Ashley Wilkes Way, Villa Ridge, Cross Street, Terra Place. 5:38. Respond victim of a fall at 5006 Ashley Wilkes Way, Villa Ridge, Cross Street, Terra Place. WREI 358.
1: On 5538 and 5534 responding from Highway 100 and Coleman Road.
2: Clear. 5538, 5534 responding. 1236.

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0: Tell me, 1016 at the 213.2 eastbound with Missouri plate, Charles Young 3, Robert 9, Edward, Charles Young 3, Robert 9, Edward.
1: Charles Young 3, Robert 9, Edward, Angela, Brooke, Ava, Sus, 24, Fort Passenger, 2028, negative 29.
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0: Last name, Lincoln, Ida, Tom, Tom, Edward, Lincoln, Lincoln. First name, Lucas, Lincoln, Union, Charles, Adam, Sam, Mitchell, J for James. Date of birth, 1985-0402, 1985-0402, white male.
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0: 1022 Subway 602 North Franklin Street. Persistent activity reporting party requested the male subject leave. However, he will is refusing. He is not wearing a shirt. He's in front of the laundromat.
1: Yep. And for who totals the leave?
0: Employees at Subway.
1: Simple.
0: Hang on, 346. The male subject is now inside of Subway, causing a disturbance. I'm 600 status. Secure 1309.
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0: 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He's actively engaged in a disturbance with a customer in the parking lot. I'm going to be stopping.
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2: 1311.
3: Also County, that dog has been located, it is J4.
2: Lincoln County, 1224, can you contact communications?
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0: I'm 600 status. 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I'm 346.
1: 46.
0: At 716 Bond Street, there's a female at this address screaming, "Help me." We're attempting to obtain further reporting party to the neighbor.
1: 10-4. Can you show me 10-8 from here? It's going to be Ray Crager. He's leaving the property.
0: 10-4. The female will be located outside.
2: 347, think up.
0: 347.
2: I'll be 10-8 from here. I'll be en route to Bond Street. That's going to be the female who has a TBI and routinely stands outside and screams for help, but we'll go check on her.
0: 10-4.

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3: 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She's good. Possibly 96.
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0: Last name Garvin, George Adam Robert Victor Edward Nora, G-A-R-V-E-N, first of Christopher, Charles Henry Robert, Ida Sam, Tom Lucius Paul, Henry Edward Robert, C-H-R-I-S-T-O-P-H-E-R. Middle of that Sam, date of birth 1988, 512-1988-0512, via mail, wife, Missouri.
2: Turns out, cause that break is firing 2029, negative 29. Sam 600.
3: 16.
2: 720.
3: So we have the 213.0 eastbound with Missouri plate, Victor Lincoln 5, Charles 0 Lincoln, Victor Lincoln 5, Charles 0 Lincoln.
2: Victor Lincoln 5, Charles 0 Lincoln, Eric David, Hazelwood 2024, Kia Passenger 2026, negative 29.
3: Simple.
2: Yeah. Go ahead, 600.
3: Oh.
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1: 701.
0: 10-8 for that stop. Warning. 10-16. 210 westbound with 5-4 Mary, 4 Sam Houston. 5-4 Mary, 4 Sam Houston.
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2: Ida Sam, first name Eric Edward Robert Ida Charles Missile. 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
1: 730.
0: Area of Highway 19 in Mary Hills Drive, we have NVC non-injury, it will be three vehicles.
1: We're being routed from Bourbon. Is there any roadblock?
0: Further?
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1: Franklin County.
0: 564. I'm at Merrimack Conservation Area. Got a 28 when you're ready.
1: Go ahead.
0: Last name is Brown, B Boy, R Robert, O Ocean, W Williams, and Nora. First name, Connor, C Charles, O Ocean, double N Nora, O Ocean, R Robert. Middle initial R, date of birth 11/09/2007.
2: Two vehicles, me and my partner spoke to each of them who were both advising that the other hit each other on purpose.
0: Date of birth is 11/09/2007.
2: 7:30.
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0: 10-4, the party over on Bond Street wouldn't make come over to Stony Pub to get a hold of her friend. He refuses to go over there. You show me 10-8 for now. I'm sure we'll be back.
1: 10-4, 1332.
2: 1332. Franklin County, 564. Do you have social or OLN?
1: I have an OLN.
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0: 1224, domestic in progress, 338, Viewpoint Lane in St. Clair. Physical domestic, my partner is still 911, there's a lot of screaming going on, we're trying to get further for you.
1: 10-4, I'll be en route.
0: 1224, 1076 to Viewpoint Lane, 1333.
2: 1181, same traffic, 101.
3: 1181, also en route, 1333. Franklin County, 564.
4: 564, go ahead.
3: Not getting that subject to come back on file. Can you confirm the first and last name to make sure it's correct?
4: Name is Connor Ryan Brown,

0: 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County 564, I'm not getting a DOR response.
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0: 1181 to 1106. You want to start towards viewpoint? That's a zone 4 car. I'm in route 2.
1: 10-4. I'm in route from out towards Buford. 20-minute ETA.
0: Disregard. I'll handle.

0: 9/17. Respond victim of a fall at 701 East State Street, Union, Cross Street. 9/17. Respond victim of a fall at 701 East State Street, Union, Cross Street. WREI 358.
1: At the bottom of the hill, wearing an orange shirt and jeans. She is declining EMS. She was struck by a candle, punched her in the face, and broke her glasses. Sounds like there's children inside the residence.
2: Dan, Fort County, I'm familiar with both of them. Known them both for probably 20 years. They're always cooperative with me.
1: 11-1, that's clear.
2: Last name, Zeigenbeam, Zebra, Edward, Ida, George, Edward, Nora, Boy, Edward, Ida, Nora. First name, Eric, common spelling, middle initials, W, William, date of birth, 1987-0327, white male material.
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2: Edward 83, Michael Light, Stillville to the 1978 Dodge Truck 2028, negative 29.
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1: 701.
0: Eastbound at the 225 exit with Illinois 368-9946 B-Boy. 368-9946 B-Boy.
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3: 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Nora Boy Nora 158, Oklahoma.
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2: 1148.
0: I just saw a note. Uriah is leaving again, is that right?

0: The reporting party is stating that he would be leaving in a silver 2020 Chevy Silverado, but she believes he's just at the end of the driveway.
1: 10-4, put me in the area.
0: In the area, 1348.
2: 48, I can make that 21 for you real quick.
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0: Sam 742. The Michael Lightborn 80, we have history with his first name is actually Charles, and he is valid negative 29.
1: Clear.
2: Franklin County units responding, Viewpoint Lane. Reporting party is stating that the male is back inside the house now.
1: 10-4. Close out that follow-up to Samuel. I just spoke with him.
2: That's clear.

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0: Be Oklahoma, last name Hamby, Henrietta Mary Boy Young, first to Rachel, Robert Adam, Charles Henry Edward Lincoln, Bill E. Framley, to the birth 2006-06-19, 2006-06-19, white female, Oklahoma.

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4: 720.
3: I'm at the 205.8 eastbound with Missouri Plate, Lincoln John 1, Tom 5 Victor, Lincoln John 1, Tom 5 Victor.
4: 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Figure 1356.
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4: Nor Lincoln 2, William 3, Young, Nissan Infinity, St. Peter's, 1024, Nissan Ambassador, 2026, negative 29.
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0: 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Your patient is a 70-year-old female with an altered mental status. She is also pale in color and nods in and out.
1: Ida, first name Philip, common spelling, initial A for Adam. Date of birth,
2: WILLIAMS for some Charmin. Sam Henry Adam Robert Mary Adam Nora SHARMAN middle T Tom. Date of birth 1970 428 1970 0428. Be a black female, Missouri.

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0: You can show me the 210.2 eastbound with Oklahoma plate, 7802 North Charles, 7802 North Charles.
1: Expiring 7-28-2011, Cadillac passenger, negative 20 minutes.
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0: The Missouri Personal, Paul Union, and Robert Paul Ocean Sand. Paul Union, Robert Paul Ocean Sand.
1: Paul Union, Robert Paul Ocean Sand. Lynn Schroeder, Vesta, son of 23 GMC Bachelor, 27 negative 110.
2: Reference traffic complaint, Highway 100 eastbound from Highway Double V, Victor, described as a silver car crossing the center line. Reporting party believes it has an out-of-state plate. If located, make your own case.

0: looks like I'm going to be Highway H and Old 66.
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2: Pick up 730. 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
0: On that J1, what was the expiration?
1: Yep. 701, take up to 16. 701.
0: Westbound 214 off ramp with that last J1.

0: 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You can only be an officer safety in reference to that address.
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0: Last name Schroeder, Sam Charles Henry, Robert Ocean, Edward David, Edward Robert, S-C-H-R-O-E-D-E-R, first of Richard, Robert Ida, Charles Henry, Adam, Robert David, R-I-C-H-A-R-D, middle G, George, this will be a junior, date 1965-624-1965-0624, be a male, white, desert.
1: 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En route to the ER, 1418.
2: Ida, Adam, Nora, Adam, Tom, Ocean, Sam. First, Angelia, Adam, Nora, George, Edward, Lincoln, Edward, Adam, Henry. Middle B for Brogan. Date of birth 2005-06-18, 2005-06-18, white female, Illinois.
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3: 10-4. I have be on the lot of subway of this boy, Ocean Paul. Correction, boy zero, boy, Adam, Paul, Robert, personalized.
1: Boy zero, boy, Adam, Paul, Robert, April, Brown, Plato, 2022, Super Ambassador, 2026, negative 29.
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0: 7-3, take off. 7-3. You can show me 10-8 from 301. Situation resolved itself. I'll be en route to the East Highway 8. 10-4,
1: 14-22.
0: Yeah, state if we need to expedite.
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0: Where am I?
1: Denmark. I got 718.
0: Route offer.
1: 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Negative on expedite.

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0: Did you 347? Good. You can go ahead and take care of what you're going to. I'm on my way there now. 10-4.
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0: You can show me 1016 at the 212 with the Indiana plate. Charles Nora Adam, 1324. Charles Nora Adam, 324. It's going to be eastbound.
2: That subject's moving along on 10A.
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0: 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He thought the building was Compass Health. He was going over there to get an appointment. He's at Compass now. 10-8.
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2: We're rim speeding, brake checking. 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
3: 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Alan Ferrar, Sullivan, Sub, Sandio Castor, 2028, Nicholas 29.

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0: 7 Adam Edward Charles 42. Keith Robertson, Cuba, 1026 Ram Truck 2028, negative 29.
1: 4. 726, I'm a guy J2 out of Indiana.
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1: Last name, Pride Moore. Paul Robert, Ida David Edward, Mary Ocean Robert Edward, first name Charles, Adam Lincoln, Victor Ida Nora, Michelle M for Michael, date of birth 2005-08-24, 2005-08-24, white male.

0: Be 208 off ramp westbound. Previous J1 7 out of Edward Charles 42.
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2: 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Can you re-advise the expiration on that J1, please?
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0: Robinson, copy you 2.
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0: Last name Robertson, Robert Ocean Boy, Edward Robert Tom, Sam Ocean Nora. First Keith, King Edward Ida Tom Henry, Millie Allen. Date of birth 1961, 12-12-1961, 1212, White Mill, Missouri.
1: Turns out that's upbringing,

0: 720.
1: We have 209.8 traffic with cruising on westbound with Missouri temp tag 00878 Robert Charles. 00878 Robert Charles.
0: Returns invalid, expire 2019. Volvo passenger 28, Christina Scott, expire 11-2025, negative 29.
1: When was the temp tag expired?
0: 11-1-25.
1: Well, thank you.

Attention Franklin County Cars Listening Stations, 1068 reference traffic complaint. Highway C, Gerald, southbound, close to Highway Double Z, Zebra. It will be a flatbed truck with a heavy-duty crane on a flatbed trailer behind it. Unable to maintain a lane on curves or driving on the wrong side of the road. Located, make your own case, 1451 WREA 358.

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0: Name Charles Ocean, X-ray, first name David, common spelling. Initial C for Charles, date of birth 1982-0514, 1982-0514, white male.
1: 1 Franklin E, and ask for address. Turns out that that brig is firing in 2031, negative 29.
0: 10-4, thank you.
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1: That's clear, County Sherman 1023.
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0: Brush Creek Cemetery, go ahead.
1: You can start toward 2763 West Osage Street in Pacific. It would be a St. Louis Hardscape Solutions. My partner's 911. There's some kind of a disturbance going on. There's a bunch of people screaming in the background.
0: 1076.
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0: Are you on Emanuel Avenue and 100 with the white VW Jetta with no 28?
1: 10-6 traffic, Emanuel and 100, 1507.
0: Franklin. 1171. I see that the vehicle in question is leaving. Do we know what was going on?
1: My partner is still trying to explain what's exactly going on.
0: That's clear.

0: units responding to Osage. The reporting party is going to be the company, and they're stating that a female came up to the impound yard and attempted to take a vehicle. She got in and attempted to start it. My partner's trying to obtain where the female is right now.
1: That's clear.

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1: 1171.
0: If they advise that she left in that white Jeep that we have the plate to, can you let Pacific know? Stop and hold for me.
1: Affirmative.

0: 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If it's a Wrangler or a Cherokee or something?
1: It's going to be a Liberty.
0: 10-4.
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3: 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If you could run him, please.
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0: Army 1016, 214 off ramp, westbound.
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0: Respond to the preschool at First Assembly of God off of Elmont. They want to speak to an officer about a disturbance with a parent. Parent is no longer there. Have to go around back to get to the preschool.
1: That's clear. The tow company, he dropped this female off at her residence. We're trying to figure that information out now.
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0: Progressive Franklin County Cars listening stations 1060, reference traffic complete, northbound Highway 47 from Clearview Road. Described as a dark purple or dark blue Dodge Caravan, passing on the shoulder, passing on double yellow lines, almost struck another vehicle. If located, make your own case, 1521 WRAI 358.
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0: 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A Lowe's parking lot with a white and color semi truck. Portion plate out of Wisconsin. B576538. Again, 576538.
1: 10-6 traffic, Lowe's. 1524.

0: 717. Respond victim of a fall at 139 Merrimack Drive, St. Clair, Cross Street, Picklesford Road. 9717. Respond victim of a fall at 139 Merrimack Drive, St. Clair, Cross Street, Picklesford Road. OUREI 358.
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0: CENTCOM, 346, 342. 346, 355, received a 911 call from a female, advised it was an unconscious woman at Riviera Maya, and then said, never mind, the line is still open, no one is responding to us, unsure of the conditions of what's going on.
1: 36, I'm around from Hood Park.
0: 10-4, we're still trying to get someone to speak to us.
1: 55, interrupt mobile.
0: 10-4. Be advised, we'll be paging EMS. They're speaking to us now. Advised, she keeps passing out.

0: North Crawford, House 1 respond. 604 Southwest Main, Riviera Maya across of South Smith and Hickory. For a 40-year-old female loss of consciousness, North Crawford, House 1 respond. Riviera Maya, 604 Southwest Main. 40-year-old female, unresponsive, timeout 1529, Kittle 454.
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0: Ten four.

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Respond, brush fire still alarm at Orchard Park, 1295 Orchard Drive, St. Clair, Cross Street. 8319, 8329, 8339, 8314. Respond, brush fire still alarm at Orchard Park, 1295 Orchard Drive, St. Clair, Cross Street. WREI 358.

0: 1208, that's clear. Do you have a license?
1: I'm not sure what state of trailer Twain is going to be out of. It's the Paul Edward 88731. Paul Edward 88731. We're still rolling. Hasn't seen any signs that he's attempting to stop. No hazards, nothing.

0: Franklin County, 1181, 1148, are you clear on 1208 traffic?
1: 1181, Franklin, I'm watching it. I don't think the tractor trailer sees him yet.
2: Franklin County, 8319, be responding on the quiet.
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0: Coming to a stop at Clemmy, 1533.
1: 1181 Franklin, he's right outside Gerald's city limits. If you want to have Gerald, just run out there with him.
0: That's clear. Franklin County, 826, were you clear?
2: 826
0: clear,
2: can you show me
0: the route? Show you
2: in route 1533. LA, Charles Frank, 69354. Charles Frank, 69354, Illinois.
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4: 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Correction 2019, Hyundai, passenger 2027, negative 29.
2: Westbound 212, that last J1.
4: 10-4-15-34.

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0: PD's in the area. They believe the smoke's coming from the area of Pammy Street.
1: Clear, we'll go to

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1: Okay, can you inquire if Highway Patrol has a commercial vehicle on? I can come out here.
0: That's clear.

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0: 1024, 10-8, patient is in the safety of EMS.
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0: 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That plate comes back with an expiration of 2026.
1: D-David 325-1676-2251. 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Should come back to the registered owner.

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1: Okay, both units en route 115 West Osage, 1541.

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I-14, 5524, 5502, respond motor vehicle accident at 2140 Highway 100, Labadie, Cross Street, Daisy Lane / Oakview Estates Court. 5514, 5524, 5502, respond motor vehicle accident at 2140 Highway 100, Labadie, Cross Street, Daisy Lane / Oakview Estates Court. WREI 358.

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1: Accident. 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

0: 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On scene, appears three vehicles involved, one on its side. 100 is going to be closed.
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1: 1224, 1023, Highway 100, 1547.
0: Down right now, just so you know.
1: Highway 100 completely shut down, 1547.
2: From Highway 100, no entrapment. It appears three patients minor.

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1: Highway 100 Command, go ahead.
0: 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It is confirmed, no entrapment.
1: 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Third ambulance we dispatch, no entrapment, 1548.

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1: I'm coming from Robertsville.
2: Attempt to check, please.
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1: Command.
2: Go ahead.
1: 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Do you need me to go around?
2: Negative.
1: O2 is clear.
2: Franklin.
3: 1224.
4: You haven't been made aware yet. We got three vehicles. Total damage. 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
0: 517.
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0: position. The area at the Wilderness Trails or just after that, and turn traffic around, please.
1: Unit was responding. You were covered.
0: Yeah. 854.
1: I'm sorry. You were covered again.
0: 8547 is responding.
1: 8547 responding at 1551.
0: Five 47, hold command.

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1: That's clear, just confirming this is on the quiet.
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2: Franklin traffic.
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2: Parking lot of Bank of Franklin County with the black Honda Civic, Missouri plate, George John 0, Henry 2, Charles.
0: Ida Edward Charles King Mary Adam and Nora Nora S I E C K M A N N First of Curtis K Union Robert Tom Ida Sam K U R T I S Middle S Sam Zero 1981 611 1981 0611 Mill White Missouri
3: Route 1554 Run number 1592-1592 Reference 71-year-old male possible heart attack. Conscious and breathing normally, responding normally, is clammy, changing color, color is red.
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1: Have you received a notification from Central County yet on the mutual aid vehicle accident assist?
2: No, affirmative. They advise Bulls can disregard that.
1: Okay, that's clear. We're going to stay in service then.

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0: Reference North Drive, reporting party still had about a 8 to 10 minute ETA. She's en route in a blue Ford Bronco. She stated that she could see on her camera she believes they had left in a navy blue Jeep with New Mexico plates that are not legal.
2: 706, come back down here. Eat Bacon Ridge at Acid Mine.
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0: 2028, -29.
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0: 114 Sullivan. I got one by name and date of birth. My mule still isn't working. It's going to be Gilbert Mason. First name is George Ida Lincoln. Boy Edward Robert Tom. Last is Mason. I believe it's going to be Mary Adams Sam Ocean Nora. Date of birth is going to be 9/11/2007. White male.
1: 1181 Franklin. I'm off Lieutenant from that miscellaneous 21.
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1: 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I contacted patrol. 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
2: I-44 westbound, 218.4, it's a white Dodge Journey, no registration.
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2: 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Warning, citation issued for speeding.
3: Correction, eastbound with Missouri Plate, Lincoln David 9, Frank 6 David, Lincoln David 9, Frank 6 David.
4: Lincoln David 9, Frank 6 David, Craig Dickinson, St. Louis, 2019 Hyundai Passenger, 2027, negative 29.
3: 10-4, thank you.
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7: That's clear. 1041, traffic, 1630.
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0: Franklin County, 1224. Franklin County, 1224, per fire command, approximately 15 to 20 minutes for the roadway to be reopened.
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2: Last name, David, Ida, Charles, King, Ida, Nora, Sam, OSHA, Nora. First name, Mary, Adam, David, Edward, Lincoln, Ida, Nora, Edward, Michelle, Alfred, Lee. Date of birth, 2006-0901, 2006-0901, white female.
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0: 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I know he is revoked, but I put his social security number in the notes and his birthday. 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
5: Charles Henry Adam Robert Lincoln Everett Sam CHARLES middle of F Frank. Sabres 1948-531-1948-0531. Do you know White, Missouri?
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2: Still, Cross Street, Carroll Lane / Highway, HH. 9747 respond victim of a fall at 4408 Highway 30, Robertsville, Cross Street, Carroll Lane / Highway, HH. WREI 358.
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1: 14.
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2: She's gonna be a 72-year-old female. She has had a knee replacement. She is complaining of knee pain. She is conscious breathing, sitting up in a chair.

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1: 1628. 1219, we'll show you out at 142. Are you there to get 1267 or to sit with the other patient?
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4: 12 white front of the traffic.
5: Franklin County, 5502.
6: 5502.
5: 8547 obtained an AMA. They may have struck a service on Sumter County.
4: 12 white front.
6: That's clear. Sumter County was just advising now about their status and if they're going to the hospital or not. Thank you.
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0: That'd be last name Sam Charles Henry Lincoln Union Edward Tom Edward Robert. First name David Thomas Milling. Initial L for Lawrence. Faber 1979-1015 via White Mountain, Missouri.
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See night driver, make your own case. I-44 westbound at the 252. Westbound I-44, 252. White sports passenger car, white sports car, and a silver minivan. They are all over the roadway, cutting vehicles off the road. Authority of Franklin County, 1635, WRI 358.

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2: 10-16 at the 212.8 eastbound with Texas plate, handicap 1 Sam X-ray Charles George, 1 Sam X-ray Charles George.
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6: North Crawford House 1 responds. 206 North Smith Street, Cuba Senior Center, cross of West Spencer and School, 5-year-old female, chest pain, take a 3 nitro. North Crawford, House 1 respond, 206 North Smith, cross of West Spencer and School, Cuba Senior Center, 5-year-old female, chest pain, 1640, code 154.
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1: Clear. All vehicles have been recovered. Alarm struck out 2140 Highway 100 at 1645.

0: I'll avoid personal traffic.
1: Address be 3450 Old Highway 50, outside of Gerald. Via the silver color Volvo passenger car, Zebra Edward 8, Way 1 North, Zebra Edward 8, Way 1 North.
0: Clear your traffic, 3450 Highway, Old Highway 1, correction, Old Highway 50, at 1646.

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1: 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There's a camping trailer parked on the street.
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1: 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The area of Center and Virginia. 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

0: 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There's a couple of detached trailers parked on Bell Street belonging to 134 Maple.
1: Mines Road, St. Clair, Cross Street, South Main Street, / Lockwood Drive. E319 respond to Citizen Assist Water Prop West Elect Hazard at Virginia Mines Road, St. Clair, Cross Street, South Main Street, / Lockwood Drive. WREI 358.
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1: Highway agent 44 West 8, Henry Henry Zebra 038. Henry Henry Zebra 03.
0: Henry Henry Zebra 03, Katrina Stern, exit 2023, so you got a truck 2027, negative 29.

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2: Copy. I spoke to a neighbor. They believe it's going to belong to 239 Center. There's a number on the back of the truck. I'm going to attempt to make contact with it.
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0: Toll, no damage from the air. Keep an eye out for an unlicensed black BMW, heavy front end damage, possibly a white female driver on highway 15 towards the went to try to flip around. I believe it took off on me. I was in the process of flipping around.
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1: 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Hang on, 7-18. The CNI recontacted advised that they came back down the road and they're headed east towards the cemetery.
5: They had it open.
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1: Hang on, 346.
4: 46, do you have traffic?
1: You're 1020.
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5: 26, I'm looking at a J2 out of Arkansas.
1: 720.
5: My last name, Logan, Lincoln, Ocean George, out of Nora. First name, Cash, King, Adam, Sam, Henry. Initial B for boy, date of birth, 1973-0517, 1973-0517, white male.

0: 114 Sullivan.
1: 114.
0: Sullivan, I was unable to make contact with the operator of the vehicle. I did leave a message with the number located on the back of the truck for them to have the vehicle removed. I believe it was their office number. I'll be 10-8 for now.
1: 4-1659.
2: They come up, J2 here.
1: 701.
2: Last name, Ionescu. Ida Oceanora Edwards Sam Charles Union. I-O-N-E-S-C-U for Solution. Lincoln Union Charles Ida Adam Nora. L-U-C-I-A-N. Middle of A Adam. This will be a junior. Date of 2008-28-2008-0208. Male white desert.
1: Return to dog, plus that break expiring at 2029, negative 29.
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0: Going to be a silver Honda 28. 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
1: John Mazzara Incorporated, Fence, 2026 GMC truck, 2026, negative, point out.
0: Four, meet 1016, 218 off ramp westbound.
2: Clear traffic, warning for failed to register.
0: Out on investigation, that's
1: subway. 10-4-1707.

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0: Mazra, Mary Adam, Sam Sam, Adam, Robert Adam, first of John, John Ocean, Henry Nora, middle F for Francis, he'll be a third, John Francis the third. Date of birth 1998, 10-28-1998, 1028, Whitemail, Missouri.
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3: 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WREI 358.

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2: 27, Franklin traffic. traffic, Highway 50, just east of Gerald with Zebra George 3, Charles 5 Zebra, Zebra George 3, Charles 5 Zebra, on a gold Toyota SUV.
3: Show you 10-6 traffic, 17-17.

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1: Can we be on Highway C in between Highway ZZ and Old Highway 50? Outside zero. Be a running color Chevy Traverse.
0: Ten six traffic, Highway C, 1718.

0: 17.
1: Tonight, clear traffic 17-19.
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2: That's clear, show us the route.
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3: Respond victim of a fall at 301 Burbus Road, Union, Cross Street, Highway 50. 7917 respond victim of a fall at 301 Burbus Road, Union, Cross Street, Highway 50. WREI 358.

E214, respond victim of a fall at 301 Burbus Road, Union, Cross Street, Highway 50. E214, respond victim of a fall at 301 Burbus Road, Union, Cross Street, Highway 50. WREI 358.

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0: 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We may be closer to that call than Gerald.
1: Claire, you're in Union's district. If you could handle the fall at 301 Burbis Road, we'll move 7917 back on the move up.
0: That's clear. Thank you.
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0: Franklin County Cars, listening station, CNI driver, I-44 eastbound at the 233. It's a report of a quad cab Dodge truck, gray in color, all over the road, pinning multiple vehicles off the roadway. Missouri plate 08 John Henry 52, 08 John Henry 52. Make your own case. Authority of Franklin County, 1725 WRI 358.
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0: I'll be outside of 3460 Old Highway 50 outside of Gerald. Via the silver and color Chevy Traverse, Robert Frank 9, Union 0 David. Robert Frank 9, Union 0 David.
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3: 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He's now headed towards Sonic. He is no longer wearing the vest but does have a book bag. He was disruptive in the store and seems to be mentally unstable.
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0: George Lincoln 9, Victor 2, Victor. George Lincoln 9, Victor 2, Victor.
1: George Lincoln 9, Victor 2, Victor. Scott, scan over. St. Louis, 7-23, Kia Pastures, 2025, negative 29.
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0: 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Previous J1, George Lincoln 9, Victor 2 Victor.
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0: 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Which way did the

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1: The subject was wearing a gray sweatshirt, had no vest at this time, and had a book bag. 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
2: 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Victor Edward Zero, Henry 6 John. 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
9: 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Reference that harassment, I made contact. Advise them of the options. 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
1: 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I would have to run the other separate if you will. I can stand by and inquire.
0: 342.
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0: 114 Sullivan, that subject is moving on. 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Be 10-8.
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2: Jesse Church, we're up the hill between Northwood.
3: 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The other 499s out of different agencies were all non-extraditable. Franklin County was the only one that would have extradited.
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0: I'll be Highway 50 in between Old Highway 50 and Timber Crest Gerald with a green color Chevy Silverado out of Arizona. 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
1: 1217, eastbound 44.
0: 1217 at your convenience, there's 1021 follow-up in Canada, if you can read the notes.
1: 10-4.

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1: 302, 10-6 traffic, Circle K is 1755.

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1: We received a hang-up 911 from a landline at Westover Farms at 546 Highway BB Boy. We attempted to recontact with negative contact.
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1: 814.
0: Taking a report for leaving the scene that happened at Nerded Up, 120 East Fitzgerald. Reporting party stated they were inside the store in a green with gray accent minivan with tinted windows, hit his vehicle and left the parking lot. We believe he was headed on West Fitzgerald. We believe there should be damage on the rear part of the vehicle.
1: 10-4.
0: Franklin County, 814, he did give a plate of John King 5, John 1 boy, John King 5, John 1 boy.
2: Four, can you run that, just so you can get an address for me?
0: Affirmative, it comes back to an apartment in Milan, Missouri.
2: Four.
3: 12 away, Franklin.
0: 12 away.
3: I am Main Street, Leslie Avenue. 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Yep.
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1: Good.
0: Scene respond, 26 Dunford Drive, apartment 3, for a Victoria Stringer, altered mental status, has been sick, but is acting odd and saying odd things.
2: Locations, I'll still be on that call, but I'm going to be searching the area for that minivan.
0: 814 canvassing the area, 1823. In response to the area of Mannion and Springfield, there is a semi parked on the sidewalk. Officers were out with the vehicle earlier and asked him to move it.
1: 103 South, we'll respond to that after the Dunford call.
0: 4. Franklin County, 102, 103, status check. 3.
1: Good.
3: Just information on the semi that's parked on the sidewalk. Officers were out with that semi earlier, and he did move it. He moved it to the sidewalk instead of, he moved it off the road onto the sidewalk.
1: Ten four. We'll handle.

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0: Franklin County Cars Listening Station, 768 traffic complaint, I-44 eastbound from the 232 over 6. Vehicle is a silver Chevy, license plate Edward Mary 0, Edward 7, Edward Mary 0, Edward 7, Edward. Vehicle was last seen exiting I-44. Traveling at excessive speeds and driver was road raging. Located, make your own case, 1827 WRI 358.
1: Phone, however, they'll disconnect that line. I believe there's no need for a response this time.
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0: 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Are units 10-8?
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0: Old Highway 50 in Judith Springs with 8 King John Boy 51, 8 King John Boy 51 on a red Chevy pickup.
2: Well, 1127 traffic, Old Highway 50 and Judith Springs, 1832.

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1: 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J1 of Edward Mary 9, Tom 8, Nora. 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
0: 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Shows no signs of needing immediate care to be forced upon her. 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
0: The Walmart parking lot with a white and color Dodge SUV, Missouri plate, 7 Paul Henry Mary 34. Again, 7 Paul Henry Mary 34.
1: 302, 10-6 traffic, Walmart parking lot, 1839.
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So I'm being apportioned out of Indiana, 3824692, 3824692 on a Freightliner.

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1: I'm 10-8, clear traffic.
0: 1127, 10-8, clear traffic, 1842.
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1: Driver's no longer inside the vehicle. It is off the roadway. We'll attempt to continue to make contact, locate the owner of the vehicle, and have it moved. However, it's not blocking traffic at this time to have it towed immediately.
0: 4, 1844.

0: That's there. I was not aware they made contact with the subject inside the vehicle.
1: That was the information provided to me at changeover that they had spoke with him. He was in the vehicle at that time. I think that he was parked at 313. I'm unsure. We'll continue to check on the vehicle.
0: 10-4.
1: As I advised, the vehicle is completely out of the roadway. The sidewalk does not continue there. It's not, other than having the diesel parked there, which against ordinances. There's nothing for me to tell the vehicle at this immediate time.
0: 10-4, thank you.
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2: Seven.
5: Coming to a stop for traffic, so 66 St. Clair, 1847.
6: 302 Franklin, 10-8, clear traffic.
7: Franklin County, 5502, be en route to Pacific.
8: 5502, also en route, Lakeshore Drive, 1847.

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1: Grand Street, St. Clair, Cross Street. 9717 respond, animal bite, at 375 Grand Street, St. Clair, Cross Street. 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

0: 54, 414, 434, Herman, 1. Respond to motor vehicle accident at 11337 Highway 100, Berger, Cross Street, Aunt Mary's Road. 454, 414, 434, Herman, 1. Respond to motor vehicle accident at 11337 Highway 100, Berger, Cross Street, Aunt Mary's Road. WREI 358.
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0: 402.
1: 4 2 10 4 1858 2 go ahead. County, I'll be en route. Is there any entrapment? Just checking, wasn't there just other with DFS there probably about a month ago? Number. There's possibly going to be a black male living there that shouldn't be per DFS. Just if you could pull up the three individuals that I took that investigation on.
2: Ten 4 3 5. Did you copy? Search 1900.

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0: 103 Sullivan, about 230 Elm Street, perhaps an investigation.
1: 1901. Back. One's subjects are showing as a Julia Poland, born in 1988, valid negative 29, a Haley Poland, born in 2008, valid negative 29, and a Brandon Rimes, born in 1986, showing revoked 1097J2 on TMP for 1072, negative 29.
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